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2: This is Deputy Chief Tom Webb of the Effingham Police Department. 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Remember the simple phrase, pull to the right for sirens and lights.
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8: Central Illinois weather.
9: Tuesday will be sunny with a high near 93. Southwest winds 6 to 9 miles per hour, gusts up to 16. Tuesday night brings a 30% chance of showers and thunderstorms after 3 a.m., with a low around 70. Wednesday, showers and possible thunderstorms, high near 82, chance of rain 90%. Wednesday night, a 50% chance of showers and thunderstorms, low around 63.
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0: She's such a little DJ, get that quick. 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
7: Central Illinois weather.
8: Tuesday will be sunny with a high near 93 and a southwest wind of 6 to 9 miles per hour, gusting to 16. Tuesday night brings a 30% chance of showers and thunderstorms after 3 a.m., with a low around 70. Wednesday will see showers and possible thunderstorms, a high near 82, and a 90% chance of precipitation. Wednesday night has a 50% chance of showers and thunderstorms, with a low around 63.
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5: Central Illinois Weather.
6: Tuesday will be sunny, with a high near 93. Southwest winds 6 to 9 miles per hour, gusting to 16. Tuesday night, a 30% chance of showers and thunderstorms after 3 a.m., with a low around 70. Wednesday, showers and possibly thunderstorms, high near 82, with a 90% chance of precipitation.
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5: Tuesday will be sunny with a high near 93 and a southwest wind of 6 to 9 miles per hour, gusting to 16. Tuesday night brings a 30% chance of showers after 3 a.m. with a low around 70. Wednesday, showers and thunderstorms are likely, high near 82. Wednesday night, a 50% chance of showers and thunderstorms, low around 63.
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5: Tuesday will be sunny with a high near 93. Southwest winds 6 to 9 miles per hour, gusting to 16. Tuesday night, a 30% chance of showers and thunderstorms after 3 a.m. lows near 70. Wednesday, showers and possibly thunderstorms, high near 82. Chance of rain 90%.
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10: 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Roy Schmidt Honda, Josh Ross with Everhart and Everhart Abstracts, Sarah Bush Lincoln, Toledo Democrat, Neil Tire Toledo, Evapco Midwest, Country Financial, Lauren Holsapple Clapp and Curtis Walker, and First Neighbor Bank. 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

And whatever happened to Tuesday and so slow? Going down the old man with a transistor radio. Standing in the sunlight laughing, hiding behind a rainbow's wall. Slipping.

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4: Central Illinois weather.
5: Tuesday will be sunny with a high near 93. Southwest winds 6 to 9 miles per hour, gusting to 16. Tuesday night, a 30% chance of showers and thunderstorms after 3 a.m., with a low around 70. Wednesday, showers and possibly thunderstorms, high near 82, with a 90% chance of precipitation. Wednesday night, a 50% chance of showers and thunderstorms, low around 63.
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7: Every 2 seconds, someone needs blood. 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
2: This is Deputy Chief Tom Webb of the Effingham Police Department. 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
4: Central Illinois weather.
5: Tuesday will be sunny with a high near 93. Southwest wind 7 to 9 miles per hour, with gusts up to 16. Tuesday night brings a 30% chance of showers and thunderstorms after 3 a.m., with a low around 70. Wednesday, showers and possible thunderstorms, high near 82, 90% chance of precipitation. Wednesday night, a 50% chance of showers and thunderstorms, low around 63.
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5: Central Illinois weather.
6: Tuesday will be sunny with a high near 92. Southwest wind 7 to 9 miles per hour, gusting to 16. Tuesday night brings a 40% chance of showers and thunderstorms, with a low around 70. Wednesday, showers and thunderstorms likely, high near 80. Wednesday night, a 50% chance of showers, low around 64.
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5: Central Illinois weather.
6: Tuesday will be sunny with a high near 92. Southwest wind 7 to 9 miles per hour, gusting to 16. Tuesday night brings a 40% chance of showers and thunderstorms, with a low around 70. Wednesday, showers and thunderstorms likely, high near 80. Wednesday night, a 50% chance of showers, low around 64.
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4: Central Illinois weather.
5: Tuesday will be sunny with a high near 92. Southwest winds 7 to 9 miles per hour, gusting to 16. Tuesday night brings a 40% chance of showers and thunderstorms, with a low around 70. Wednesday, showers and thunderstorms likely, high near 80. Wednesday night, a 50% chance of showers, low around 64.
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6: Today, sunny, high near 92. Southwest winds 7 to 9 miles per hour, gusts up to 16. Tonight, 40% chance of showers and thunderstorms after 3 a.m. low around 70. Wednesday, showers and thunderstorms likely, high near 79. Chance of rain 80%.
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3: Today will be sunny with a high near 92. Southwest winds will be 7 to 9 miles per hour, gusting to 16. Tonight, there is a 40% chance of showers and thunderstorms after 3 a.m. skies will become increasingly cloudy with a low around 70. Wednesday, showers and thunderstorms are likely, with a high near 79. The chance of precipitation is 80%. Wednesday night, a 50% chance of showers with a low around 64.
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3: 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HSHS St. Anthony's Memorial Hospital is asking residents of Effingham and Jasper counties to participate in a community health survey, an important step in identifying and addressing the health needs of the community. 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
3: Today will be sunny with a high near 92. Southwest winds will be 7 to 9 miles per hour, with gusts up to 16. Tonight, there is a 40% chance of showers and thunderstorms after 3 a.m. skies will become increasingly cloudy, with a low around 70. Wednesday will bring showers and possibly a thunderstorm, with a high near 79 and an 80% chance of precipitation.
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2: This is Deputy Chief Tom Webb of the Effingham Police Department. When an emergency vehicle is approaching from behind, do you know what to do? Don't be alarmed or panic. Just pull as far to the right side of the road as possible and stop. Never stop in the middle of the road, pull into the center lane, or into oncoming traffic. Never try to outrun or fail to yield to an emergency vehicle. You could be involved in an accident or the cause of one. Remember the simple phrase, pull to the right for sirens and lights.
3: Reporting for Effingham Radio News, I'm Derek Bourne. Several companies are recalling broccoli seeds sold online nationally after a contaminated supplier was linked to a multi-state salmonella outbreak. The FDA said all three products trace back to a single bulk seed lot. As of October 7th, the outbreak has sickened 32 people and three were hospitalized. No deaths so far have been reported. Cases have been reported in four different states. The recalled products include Eden Brothers Calabrese Broccoli Seeds, Homegrown Green Sprouting Calabrese Broccoli Seeds, and Gardener Basics Waltham 29 Broccoli Sprouting Seeds. In other news, there are still multiple local areas of road construction as the season comes to a close. Road construction continues on I-57 north of Effingham by the rest stop, I-57 at the Neoga Interchange in Cumberland County, I-70 at the Altamont Interchange, and U.S. Route 40 between Casey and Marshall and between Montrose and Greenup. You can find more details at effinghamradio.com. 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
4: Central Illinois weather.
5: Today will be sunny with a high near 92. Southwest winds 7 to 9 miles per hour, gusting to 16. Tonight, a 40% chance of showers and thunderstorms after 3 a.m. lows near 70. Wednesday, showers and thunderstorms likely, high near 79. Wednesday night, a 50% chance of showers, low around 64.

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1: Come here, baby. 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Girl, you got to change your crazy ways. You give

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2: 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Roy Schmidt Honda, Josh Ross with Everhart and Everhart Abstracts, Sarah Bush Lincoln, Toledo Democrat, Neil Tire Toledo, Evapco Midwest, Country Financial, Lauren Holsapple Clapp and Curtis Walker, and First Neighbor Bank. 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
2: 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Remember the simple phrase, pull to the right for sirens and lights.
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4: Central Illinois weather.
5: Today is sunny with a high near 92. Southwest wind around 9 miles per hour, with gusts as high as 16 miles per hour. Tonight, a 40% chance of showers and thunderstorms after 3 a.m., with a low around 70. Wednesday, showers and possibly a thunderstorm, with a high near 79 and an 80% chance of precipitation.
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6: Today, sunny, high near 92. Southwest wind 9 miles per hour, gusts to 16. Tonight, 40% chance of showers and thunderstorms after 3, low around 70. Wednesday, showers and possibly a thunderstorm, high near 79, chance of rain 80%.
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5: 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Roy Schmidt Honda, Josh Ross with Everhart and Everhart Abstracts, Sarah Bush Lincoln, Toledo Democrat, Neil Tire Toledo, Evapco Midwest, Country Financial, Lauren Holsapple Clapp and Curtis Walker, and First Neighbor Bank. 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
5: Central Illinois weather.
6: Today will be sunny with a high near 92. Southwest winds around 9 miles per hour, gusting to 16. Tonight, a 40% chance of showers and thunderstorms after 3 a.m. lows near 70. Wednesday, showers and thunderstorms likely, high near 79. Chance of rain 80%.
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5: Today, sunny, high near 92. Southwest wind 9 miles per hour, gusts to 16. Tonight, 40% chance of showers and thunderstorms after 3 a.m. low, near 70. Wednesday, showers and thunderstorms likely, high near 79. Wednesday night, 50% chance of showers, low near 64.
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0: 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I wanna know what love is. 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
3: This is Deputy Chief Tom Webb of the Effingham Police Department. 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
7: Tonight, a 40% chance of showers and thunderstorms after 3 in the morning. Lows near 70. Wednesday, showers and possibly a thunderstorm. Highs near 79. Wednesday night, a 50% chance of showers. Lows near 64. Thursday, showers with thunderstorms possible. Highs near 80.
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9: Tonight, a 30% chance of showers and thunderstorms after 5 in the morning, lows near 70. Wednesday, showers and thunderstorms likely, with highs near 79. Wednesday night, a 40% chance of showers after 3 in the morning. Thursday, more showers and possibly a thunderstorm, highs near 81.
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2: 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One more time, a thank you to our sponsors, because without them, it would be impossible. Roy Schmidt Honda, Josh Ross with Everhart and Everhart Abstracts, Sarah Bush Lincoln, Toledo Democrat, Neil Tire Toledo, Evapco Midwest, Country Financial, Lauren Holsapple Clapp and Curtis Walker, and First Neighbor Bank. 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

never went down to Georgia. He was looking for a soul to steal. He was in a bind because he was way behind and he was willing to make a deal. When he came across this young man sawing on a fiddle and playing it hot, and the devil jumped up on a hickory stump and said, "Boy, let me tell you what. I guess you didn't know it, but I'm a fiddle player too. And if you'd care to take a dare, I'll make a bet with you. Now you play pretty good fiddle, boy, but give the devil his due. I bet a fiddle of gold against your soul, because I think I'm better than you." The boy said, "My name's Johnny, and it might be a sin, but I'll take your bet, and you're gonna regret, because I'm the best as ever been.

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And fire flew from his fingertips as he rosined up his bow. And he pulled the bow across the strings and it made an evil hiss. And then a band of demons joined in and it sounded something like this.

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Johnny said, "Devil, just come on back if you ever want to try again. 'Cause I told you once, you son of a gun, I'm

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4: Central Illinois weather.
5: Tonight, a 30% chance of showers and thunderstorms after 5 in the morning. Lows near 70. Wednesday, showers and thunderstorms, highs near 79. Wednesday night, a 40% chance of showers after 3 in the morning, lows near 64. Thursday, showers, highs near 81.
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4: Central Illinois weather.
5: Tonight, a 30% chance of showers and thunderstorms after 5 in the morning, low around 70. Wednesday, showers and thunderstorms, high near 79. Wednesday night, a 40% chance of showers after 3 in the morning. Thursday, showers, high near 81.
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my case. Now, time for me is nothing cause I'm counting no A's. Nah, I couldn't be there. 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Intangible, bet you didn't think so. I command you to panoramic view. Look, I'll make it all manageable. Pick and choose, sit and lose. All you different crews, chicks and dudes who you think is really kicking tunes. 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Lifeless to those, the definition for what life is. 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You like it? Gunsmoke, you're righteous. 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

the essence, the basics. 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Rhythm, you have it or you don't, that's a fallacy, I'm in them. Every sprouting tree, every child of peace, every cloud and sea. You see with your eyes and see destruction and demise. 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Now I'm sucked into your lives through rust, so not as muscles, but percussion he provides with me as a guide. Y'all can see me now cause you don't see with your eye. 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
2: This is Deputy Chief Tom Webb of the F&M Police Department. 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Remember the simple phrase, pull to the right for sirens and lights.
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4: Central Illinois weather.
5: Tonight, a 30% chance of showers and thunderstorms after 5 in the morning. Lows near 70. Wednesday, showers and thunderstorms likely, high near 79. Wednesday night, a chance of showers, low around 64. Thursday, showers and possibly a thunderstorm, high near 81.
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4: Central Illinois weather.
5: Tonight, a 30% chance of showers and thunderstorms after 5 in the morning, low around 70. Wednesday, showers and thunderstorms before 11, then a chance. High near 79. Wednesday night, a slight chance of showers and thunderstorms. Low around 64. Thursday, showers likely. High near 81.
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5: 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And when an insurance company tried to place time limits on the amount of anesthesia they would cover during surgery, Doris got to work, making sure patients could not be charged out of pocket, regardless of how long a procedure takes.
6: 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It wasn't easy, but I capped insulin costs, protected coverage for anesthesia and pre-existing conditions, and expanded health care for working families. Times are tough, and there is so much more to do. As your senator, I will always keep my promises to you.
5: Re-elect Doris Turner for State Senate. She'll never back down to Big Pharma or Big Insurance, and she'll always put your health first. Paid for by friends of Doris Turner.
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